not time to make a change. Just relax, take it easy. You're still young, that's your fault. 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

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If I could be for only an hour, if I could be for an hour every day, if I could be for just one little hour, a cute, cute in a stupid ass way. 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
1: This is the sound of a rival. They had a number one with Friends. It's on Decca Records, and they follow up entitled, I Will Survive.

That's it, ladies and gentlemen. The Power Play this week, as done for you by Arrival, and it's on the Decca record label. You can hear it every single hour. And right now, we hope that you Littlewoods folks have got your Littlewoods coupon or a piece of paper and pencil handy. Are you ready? Then here are your Littlewoods treble chance check for today's matches. The score draws worth 3 points are match numbers 7, 13, 18, 32, 37, 38, 42, 49, 52, 57, and 61. The matches worth 2 points are match numbers 4, 15, 33, and 44. The remainder are worth 1 point. That's it. That's the end of this message from Littlewoods, and we will wish all Littlewoods punters out there tonight the very best of luck. And don't forget, go punting with the best. It's got to be Littlewoods.

With a Little Love, that's Mike LeRoy on CBS Records for you with a number originally done just a very short time ago by Debbie Reynolds. She doesn't have a hit record with it. We hope Mike LeRoy is going to make a success of it. And, well, you know, on the side, he's going to make a whole lot of money off the deal, right? Right, of course he is. Meantime, we'll let you know that we want you to put the kettle on for a nice hot cup of tea and that you're just 8 minutes away from Sunday Mirror News, courtesy of the Sunday Mirror News Desk in London Town, to be brought to you at 8 o'clock by Dave Christian.

oh my, who shot the Piper Man? There's a swinging sound for you, collectively done by Man and Wife. That's what they call themselves. On CBS Records, it's entitled, Who Shot the Piper Man? You got the kettle on like I asked you to a moment ago? You haven't? Well, do it now, won't you? Yes, I'm asking you nicely there. Put the kettle on and join your Bobby Baby in a cup of TV sociable there, because I like to, don't like to drink alone. I like to have my tea with everybody else around me drinking tea, right? All righty. We'll let you know that we've just got a matter of a couple more records and then news time to let you know some good news in the world around us today. Meantime, on the Dawn record label, D-A-W-N, this is Mongo Jerry in the summertime.

we got the dedication up and coming, this time from Luke Carr, who lives over at, is it Uingen? I'm not too sure how you pronounce it. U-H-I-N-G-E-N. But I don't think it's in England. But anyway, Luke says, please play a request for my parents, Mr. and Mrs. Thomas Carr, and brothers Tom and John, who live in Clunshivna, in County Galway, Ireland. I hope I pronounced that name correctly, gang, because I'm going to get slated if I don't. Also, it says, please play for Brother Patrick in Manchester and all the Irish over here in Germany. Right, I knew it was in Germany, to be quite honest, but I wasn't going to say so until I found out for sure. Thing is, Luke, we've got a record for you right now, done by the Wallace Collection. It's going to be a big hit record for them. On Parlophone, it's called Serenade. And I'll see you on the other side of news time. Stick around, gang.

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0: New poll puts Tories ahead. A roundup of today's election speeches and the sports desk. 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
0: A Sunday Times poll tonight gives the Tories a 2% lead over Labour, but Labour still have a 5.5% lead on the Tories, compared with 7% 10 days ago, according to a Sunday Telegraph poll. In today's election speeches, Tory leader Edward Heath repeated a pledge to cut taxes. A Tory housing spokesman, Peter Walker, promised council house tenants a fair deal. Enoch Powell issued a pamphlet making colour an election issue. He wrote, "It carries a threat of division, violence and bloodshed of American dimensions." Premier Harold Wilson repeated his attack on Tory hypocrisy on prices. George Brown ridiculed Tory pledges to cut taxes and said, "Where the hell is the money coming from?" Local government minister Anthony Crosland said Labour would find new ways of easing mortgage burdens for owner-occupiers. Liberal leader Jeremy Thorpe described both the Labour and the Tory leaders as blowing themselves up like bullfrogs. If they keep this up, he said, one of them will burst. Sports desk, soccer. Cambridge United were elected to the Football League's fourth division today. Bradford Park Avenue were voted out. Next season's minimum admission charge at all Football League grounds is to go up from 5 to 6 shillings. Tennis? Britain's Anne Jones defeated American Patty Hogan to win the Surrey Championships. British doubles pair Gerald Batrick and David Lloyd reached the last 16 in the French Open Championships. Golf? Neil Coates won the DAX tournament and £1,000 with an aggregate of 281. Athletic.

0: 6. Marilyn Neufville outstripped Lillian Board in the 400 meters at Crystal Palace and set a UK national and all-comers record of 52 seconds. Cycling, Poland's Jozef Mikołajek is overall leader by 2 minutes in the Round Britain Milk Race. There's still 1 week of riding to go. Finally racing, champion jockey Lester Piggott was ill at Newmarket and missed riding Indian Ruler. Just ahead of the weather,
1: in tomorrow's Daily Mirror, the world's top investigator, John DeRose, tells it like it was when the gangs tried to take over London. In the Sunday Mirror tomorrow.
0: Weather-wise, Britain will be mainly dry. The expected high, 22 degrees centigrade. Continental weather scene right now. Paris expecting a bright day tomorrow with a high of 21 degrees. Brussels, cloudy skies, 20 degrees. Amsterdam, cloudy, 17 degrees. Luxembourg, cloudy, 18 degrees. Frankfurt, also cloudy, 17 degrees. And Geneva, cloudy, 19 degrees. Scandinavian weather eye. Copenhagen, look for overcast skies, a high of 16 degrees. Oslo, unsettled, 15. Stockholm, unsettled, 13. And finally, Helsinki, under overcast skies, a high in their area of 16 degrees centigrade. This has been David Christian with Worldwide News, compiled by the Sunday Mirror News Desk, Dateline Saturday, the 30th of May, 1970. And back on the Bob Stewart Show, with Richard Barnes.

0: bringing you back in on the Baby Bob Show. There we go, with Richard Barnes and a former Tony Prince hit pick. On Phillips Records, it's entitled Take to the Mountains, and it's making it this week, good people, number 18 on the Hotline to the Hits.
1: Baby Jam, the magic glove. And tonight, tell him the magic words. Yes, I'd love a Baby Jam.

0: from the little lady that sang for you Both Sides now just a little while ago and had a hit record with it.
1: Hit record with it?
0: A hit record with it. This is Joni Mitchell on Big Yellow Taxi.

0: Joni Mitchell enjoying herself there on the Beanie Bob Show, we'll let you know. It's a hit in the States. The Big Yellow Taxi, the title of the song from Joni on Reprise Records for You.
1: 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They've got autographed DJ picks, their own badge and membership card, and their very own newspaper. 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You also get a chance to read about Cliff Richard, Kit Jensen, Tony Prince, and Tony Burrows. 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
0: And the music goes on and on. This time, Brian Nigalong playing all 8 cylinders, the sound of Octopus, Penny Farthing Records, and a strong one called The River.

beautiful sound for you. There we go. That's Octopus on Penny Farthing Records, and a little number there entitled The River. And a reminder to the people that tonight at 9:30 on Radio Luxembourg, you should be tuned in and turned on to the sound of the Tony Prince Show. Right now on 208, we've got a dedication from Martin Roberts, who lives over at Sally Hill, and he says on May the 30th, if you please, play a record for Ann Reeves, Janice Culbert, Jackie Gannett, and friends. Also for Steve, Andy, Dave, Tony, and their friends at Harold Malley. Also for Dog, Alf, Ed, Robs, J.D., Bill, Billy, is it Tal or Ted? I'm not too sure. Your writing is not too clear there. Also for Gus, Nick, Jim, Pud, Pete, Dick, Jack, Boss, Tat, and friends. Well, that seems to be the whole gang there, Martin, and I hope that you're all tuned in tonight over in Sally Hill, because we've got good music for you. But good music from Crosby, Stills, Nash, and Young. This is their latest groove on Atlantic, and they call it Woodstock.

0: That's Crosby, Stills, Nash & Young on a track taken from one of their LPs, now out on a single. It's in your shops on the Atlantic Records label, and it could be one of the records that's going to take them way up there in the charts. A very talented group with a very big rating in the United States of America these days. An accurate time check, it's 18 big ones past 8 o'clock on 208 Radio Luxembourg, and a dedication up and coming right now from Sheila O'Reilly. And Sheila says, could you please play a record for everyone who is at St. Mark's School, who went to Austria Austria at Easter, and also for the teachers who took us, that's Mr. and Mrs. Eastrill, and Miss Hayes. And then it says on the back here, see paper. Okay, and it says also for Mr. Mel Rooney, and also for everyone that we met over in Austria, especially Ute and Petra, who enabled me to listen to the first Kid Jansen show when he came back. Also for friends, Claire, who didn't go to Austria, but who persuaded me to send this card. And especially for Kid Jansen, who is the most fantastic, gorgeous, handsome, good-looking, fabulous, great, etc., etc., DJ ever. And then it goes on to say, I love Kid Jansen, by the way. Can you please play this on May the 30th? We can play it on May the 30th. And incidentally, I'm going to give that to Kid Jansen because if he hears me saying that, he just won't believe it. I mean, you know, he knows the truth, and really, he won't believe it. He doesn't believe anybody can be fooled that much. This is Sonny Charles on A&M.
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1: Everybody.

0: It takes a little longer. Sonny Charles, who was came to fame around about a year ago with a thing called Black Pearl when he was with the Checkmates. I'm not too sure if he's still with them or if he's left them or what, because we don't get too much information on him from over in the States. But nevertheless, it's a good record by Sonny Charles on A&M Records entitled It Takes a Little Longer. And talking about things taking a long time, well, one way that you can make the time pass quicker is by putting the kettle on and having a nice hot cup of tea at the same time, right? Right, of course it is.
1: Let's take time out for this 208 Hit Pit.
0: This is the Dave Christian Hit Pick this week. Dave bringing you the news tonight on Radio Luxembourg and a fabulous sound from the fabulous Fifth Dimension on the big sound of Bell Records. It's brand new, Puppet Man.

0: it warm.
1: I like it warm, popcorn. There we go. Laura Lakin doing the thing for you. If you remember, he came on strong, right about 1964, 65, with a thing called The Birds and the Bees. More recently, he's gone on to the reggae beat thing, and you can pick that one up on New Beat Records. Laura Lakin and his band, and Mr. Popcorn. Just coming up to 25 minutes after 8 o'clock, and don't forget, Tony Prince at 9:30 tonight, and he is followed, let's have a look here at the old thing, by little Kid Jensen. Got to be, right? At 12 midnight tonight, with 2 hours of the Hot Heavy 20, that's the heavy side of music and the top 20 records in the heavy side of music presented by Kid at 12 midnight tonight. Tune in and see what it's all about, won't you? Meantime, we're going to take an LP for you this time. One track from a particular LP, the album entitled Labi Sapri, and that is the gentleman's name, and it's on the Pi record label. Now, he's a newcomer to us, definitely, and I figure by that he's probably a newcomer to you as well. So let's give a listen and see what he's like, huh? The track we've chosen for you is entitled Make My Day.

0: you have it, ladies and gentlemen. That's the new song or new album for you, done by a gentleman whose name is Labby Seffry. Now, I hope I pronounced that one correctly, too, because nobody's told us precisely how the man likes it to be said. But anyway, there we go. That's the title. His name is also the title of the album. And the track we've just played for you is Make My Day. And it's on the Pye record label. I wonder if it's going to be a big hit record for him. I've got a sneaky suspicion it could well be. You got the kettle on there for an ice hot cupper? Ah, to be sure. That's good of you. All righty.
1: I'm going to go right. 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
1: Goya. Remember, girls, it's Goya. And talking about girls, here's Sandy Shaw.

0: white, his wife.
1: Sandy Shore singing on the Pye record label. Bet she's not talking about the color white. She's got it spelled on the title of the record, W-I-G-H-T. It could be the island, or it could be anything, I guess. Sandy Shore's new one, anyway, destined for the charts without a doubt. And the time on Radio Luxembourg, now 32 minutes after the hour of 8 o'clock. Words to the Wise from Martin. That's all it says here. That's his name. He lives over in Coventry in Warwickshire, and he says, on Saturday, May the 30th, could you please say hello to my girlfriend, whose name is Janet, and tell her that I love her and hope she won't be too bored between now and the end of June, when I guess, Janet, that Martin will be back together with you. So, meantime, we've got a record especially for you.
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1: And we've chosen one of the few superstars around today for you. We hope that you enjoy this brand new one that's hitbound at number 10 from Tom Jones.
4: Woman, I can remember a woman. Warm were her kisses and tender was she.

Eastbound at number 10 on the hotline this week. The sound of Tom Jones on Decca Records and Daughter of Doctors. You dial in 208. This is the Bob Stewart Show. If you haven't got the kettle on, do it right now, gang. And we'll wind it up and lay it on you. You're ready. A side at number one of the USA this week at the American Hot 100. This is American Woman, the Guess Who on RCA Records.

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1: Empty sound, deserted town, beneath the silvery feather down of morning's waking breath. Forgotten tunes and silver spoons, ghost of deeply shadowed gloom, and die a silent death. Junkard peers through plastic ears, holds his bottle heaven near, and dimly strange to rise.

Yellow girl, hair uncurled, swaying in a rhythmic whirl to the music playing loud. Closed light,

head down, round and round, hold on harder to the ground, untouched by the rain. Flesh cold, young or old, who cares if